from the Bulldog Kia Studios in the center of the Classic City. This is WPUP Watkinsville, Athens. Yeah. 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

you like it. 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Called your bluff, better cite the source. 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

0: Hey, Dex, Barbie T, it's Power 100.1, almost to the weekend.
1: Whoop, whoop.
0: That's
1: Happy
0: right.
1: Friday Eve.
0: I've got a secret. Tina's not up, so I can tell it.
1: Mm-hmm.
0: So this weekend, she doesn't know that I got us tickets, and she loves Morgan Wallen.
1: Oh, you're going to go see Morgan Wallen this
0: yeah.
1: weekend. And Gainesville?
0: Gainesville.
1: Hell yeah.
0: And so I'm just going to tell her that we're going to check out a radio station there and just, you know, kind of have lunch. And then, sure enough, Morgan Wallen. I'm going to have her dress up, too.
1: Yeah.
0: I'm all about these surprises.
1: Yeah,
0: she didn't
1: you are.
0: Know
1: I'll
0: that she was
1: that.
0: Going to New York or
1: That's
0: anything.
1: That's good.
0: Oh, for
1: I will
0: Christmas.
1: Say that. You're really good at that.
0: Well, here's the deal. We got $1,000 in cash as we get the show kicked off. Who's playing our minute to win it?
1: Sierra. She's ready to win. And if you want to play, you could actually sign up too, but just answer your phone. But sign up at DexandBarbieT.com.

0: Hey, Dex, Barbie T, it's Power 100.1. It is time to get into our $1,000 Minute to Win It.
1: That's right. We have Sierra on today. How you feeling, Sierra? You ready to play some trivia?
2: Ready. Let's go.
0: All right. What do you do for a living, Sierra?
2: I work in the healthcare system.
0: Okay. Well, let's go. Your timer's going to start as soon as Barbie finishes the first question. Let's go.
1: What band sang Sweet Child O' Mine?
2: Oh, no. Pass.
1: What sneaker brand uses the slogan, just do it?
2: Nike.
1: What is the capital of Argentina?
2: Pass.
1: What element has the symbol FE?
2: Iron.
1: What NBA team drafted Kobe Bryant?
2: The Lakers.
1: What singer performed Hips Don't Lie?
2: Shakira.
1: What company created the GameCube?
2: Nintendo.
1: What punctuation mark is used to show possession?
2: Apostrophe.
1: What is the longest reigning monarch in British history?
2: Queen Elizabeth II.
1: What company owns Instagram?
2: Meta.
1: What band sang Sweet Child O' Mine?
2: I'm blanking. Pass.
1: What is the capital of Argentina?
2: Yeah, I'm not
0: going to
2: get it.
0: Oh, no. Those were the two.
1: I know. You did so good.
0: We did miss one. So what NBA team drafted Kobe Bryant?
1: Charlotte Hornets.
0: That's right.
2: Oh.
0: Charlotte Hornets. What is the capital of Argentina?
1: Buenos Aires.
0: That's right.
2: Yeah.
0: What band did Sweet Child of Mine? Guns N' Roses.
2: Guns N' Roses, yeah. It came to me as soon as I said pass the second time. I was like, oh, no.
0: You did so good, though.
1: Yeah.
0: Queen Elizabeth II, you were just nailing some of these. So, great job. I say try again, DexandBarbieT.com, okay?
2: All right, perfect. Thank you so much, guys. Have a good day.
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0: Jackson Barbie T here. It's Power 100.1, Athens' number one hit music station. Yeah, we're just about two songs away from getting you some good news to start off that Wednesday. And man, great stories to get into. We've got a story about a graduation walk that is almost impossible for this guy, but he made it happen.
1: Ooh, wait, I think I saw this one.
0: It's pretty amazing.
1: Yeah.
0: I love where we are going technology-wise. Wait until you hear this. It's coming up next.

0: 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Tell me something good, Barbie T.
1: I love this story. So, you know, you got in some neighborhoods, people are dealing drugs and doing all kinds of things. Well, the Orange County Sheriff's Office, they seized about $90,000 worth of, you know, that cash that they find on these people.
0: Sure.
1: And with that cash, they took that money and invested in an ice cream truck. That ice cream truck goes around to neighborhoods, the same neighborhoods, and gives out free ice cream to kids.
0: Oh, that's great.
1: I know. I love that. And they said that they'll be doing free treats at community events, picnics, and outreach programs. And on the truck, it says, this ice cream truck was purchased with money seized from drug dealers. So thank your neighborhood drug dealer.
0: Thanks, guys. That is amazing.
1: Oh, gosh.
0: And as soon as you said Orange County, like, those are the, that county right there goes viral so much for, like, their sheriff and
1: yes,
0: some of the stuff that he'll say.
1: I love it.
0: Oh, my gosh. That's epic. And imagine, like, oh, man, we haven't had a really good drug bust in a while. Go ahead and stop running the ice cream truck for a day or two. Next thing you know, kids are reporting drug dealers.
1: Hey, I seen this guy.
0: He's over there on the corner, 5th and 3rd. Go get him. That's
1: good job, kid.
0: Give him my
1: Hand
0: ice
1: out
0: cream.
1: Badges.
0: Right.
1: Give him my ice cream, player.
0: There you go. I love it. My story. A little different. So graduation ceremonies are happening all across the country. This one is in Virginia. The Virginia Union University. Mm-hmm. There's a kid named Jaden, 23 years old, and his walk was a little different when he went over to get his diploma. It was because he wasn't supposed to be able to walk at all. About 2 years ago, he was in a truck accident, left him paralyzed from the chest down. Now, I said he walked. He walked across that stage.
1: How?
0: Paralyzed, right? Well, so there's a new technology with these exoskeleton suits.
1: Oh,
0: and
1: yeah.
0: And he was able to get into one of those, and he was able to walk across the stage. You know, it's amazing that he was even able to get that diploma after the accident. He had all this rehab, but he ended up continuing his studies remotely from the hospital while undergoing daily therapy, intensive training, all this other stuff. And this kid was like, I'm going to graduate. I'm going to get that degree, and I'm going to walk across the stage. And sure enough, with that exoskeleton suit, he was able to do it.
1: I love that. You know what that tells me?
0: What?
1: When life gives you lemons, God sent them so you can make the sweetest lemonade.
0: Yeah, yeah.
1: That's so good.
0: You know what it tells me?
1: What?
0: Whenever you're tired and you don't want to do something, look at what this guy was able to do.
1: Yeah, oh, I thought you said get a suit.
0: No.
1: Like
0: you. I would love that, too. Right. You know, get the calories. The steps don't count as much at that point. I did need to walk yesterday. I was like, no, I didn't do it.
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21: You played it cool and I played it dumb. Don't you think I'm a little too young to be messed with like that?

0: 100.1. Dex and Barbie T here. All right, so this is kind of interesting. A couple of things. One, are you tired at work, Barbie? Do you ever get tired here?
1: Sometimes. What do you mean, like exhausted?
0: Yeah.
1: Sometimes, you know, if it's been a long day.
0: Okay, so apparently everybody recently... Oh, yeah, Jack was dead tired yesterday.
1: Yeah, maybe.
2: Occasionally.
0: Yeah, so Google searches for tired at work have jumped up by 243%. You're not alone.
1: I've never done that.
2: Google ain't going to help you.
1: Yeah. It's like, I've never gone to Google for my tiredness. I'm like, give me a Celsius.
2: You're venting to Google at that point.
0: Let me go ahead and get some more coffee. Let me take a walk. Yeah, apparently people are Googling tired at work more than ever. I don't know what their hope is, but that's kind of a huge thing. And then the cost of raising kids. How much do you think that's going to be?
1: Too freaking high.
0: Yeah. They just came out with a new study on this one. And to get a kid from 0 to 18, how much is it going to cost on average?
1: About $1 million, $2 million.
0: Jack, what are your thoughts?
2: I think
1: $100,000. $100,000? That's in like the first 6 months.
2: Man, I don't know the gauge of this thing. Maybe you just buy a few fruit snacks.
0: So I'll tell you this. My mom is a little bit closer to what Jack said. My mom was, she raised me on maybe, I was a bargain kid, like maybe 50 grand. That's about it. The average is actually $300,000. That's average. So, you know, rich kids probably going to get a little bit more.
1: And most families aren't even bringing that in.
0: Yeah, well, I mean, that's over 18 years.
1: I know, but like, you know what I'm saying? Like,
0: yeah, no, I get it. I get it. So when you have a kid and then you have a second one, that's 600,000. Eight kids, Andy?
1: Oh, gosh.
0: Yeah, I know.
1: See, this is why you got to have money to have kids.

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1: From the Bulldog Kia Studios in the center of the Classic City. 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Yeah. 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
1: Real or fake news headlines, that is coming up just about two songs away. We always give you that one early on. So apparently there is a Florida man who was arrested because he was using a trained monkey to go into park fountains and steal change.
2: That's not funny. Ow.
1: You all right over there?
2: Yeah.
1: Did I make a joke that was so bad that you like broke something?
2: Just a sharp pain. Oh my gosh, I'm going to say it's real news.
1: Real news.
2: Yeah.
1: Could you imagine walking by? What's that monkey doing in the fountain? Oh, it's stealing money from people. Those are wishes. All right.

0: Hey, Dex, Barbie T, it's Power 100.1 with that real or fake news headlines. Best 2 out of 3, play along in the car. How good are you at spotting what's completely made up? It's funny, Barbie and I were talking about like AI and how crazy things are going to get. Mm-hmm. I mean, this is probably going to be the most challenging game we have pretty soon.
1: Right.
0: But, you know, Barbie was talking about one of her friends sent her a song that she was like, oh, this is such a banger.
1: And then I was like, wait, girl. Is this an AI artist?
0: She's
1: like, I don't know. And I'm like, yes, it is.
0: It is.
1: You can so tell.
0: Listen, they've got like 5 of the top 100 on Apple Music.
1: Mm-hmm.
0: Like, it's crazy. All right, let's get into it. Play along with Barbie, see how well you do. First story, Florida man arrested for using a trained monkey to steal change out of a park fountain.
1: I said real news. I could so see this.
0: I could too. Yeah, exactly. it's completely made up.
1: Whatever.
0: Fast and the Furious is actually happening in Sicily, Italy, except it's a little bit different. Police are investigating horse-drawn carriages racing where racers are firing pistols and waving AK-47s at each other.
1: Oh, wow.
0: That's
1: all on a horse and carriage?
0: On a horse and carriage.
1: That sounds actually kind of fun.
0: Right. Forget Vin Diesel. That'll be the next movie.
1: Yeah, right. Yeah. Right, because they're coming out with a freaking series now.
2: Family is everything.
1: Whatever. I'm going to say real news.
0: You're going to say real news?
1: Yeah.
0: They're going to have a horse-drawn carriage race?
1: I would do it.
0: With guns?
1: Mm-hmm.
0: That is correct.
1: Yes.
0: How insane is this story? Sure enough, viral video showing illegal horse-drawn carriage races on public roads in Sicily. Police are investigating. People are shooting each other with guns, but it's actually a race. Like, what are we doing? Like, this is a race to the death?
1: That's
0: wild. Insane. It's like they're trying to bring back the Colosseum.
1: It sounds so fun, like exciting.
0: That sounds fun.
1: Like a rush.
0: Right, dodging bullets. Insane.
1: On horses, you know?
0: Next story.
1: Like in a movie or something.
0: Bandcamp for adults is starting to catch on.
1: Shut up.
0: For the kids. Yeah, now you can go and play instruments with other kids.
1: Adults.
0: Oh, yeah, sorry, adults. Yeah.
1: Yeah, I'm down. Yep. Bandcamp.
0: Is it real?
1: Yeah.
0: If you said real news, that is correct.
1: Oh, man, send me to Bandcamp.
0: Yeah.
1: Good times. I was in percussion, so I was a drummer.
0: I can totally see, like, this taking off, but sure enough, yeah, look up Bandcamp for adults, and it is becoming, it's growing across the country. Bunch of adult musicians now are creating, like, these different environments where other adults can come over and hang out and spend the night in the woods.
1: I would love to be a part of a band.
0: Right, yeah.
1: I could be your drummer. Oh.
0: When's the last time you played drums, though?
1: It's been a while. But you never lose. It's like riding a bike.
0: Like riding a bike.
1: Yeah.
0: All right. Sounds good.
1: I really want to go to space camp, though.
0: Yo, that's mm-hmm. what I want to do. I never had the money to do space camp. We were, like, very poor growing up.
1: Mm-hmm.
0: And all these kids would be getting back from space camp, and I'd see pictures, and I'm like, oh, man.
1: Well, we can do it as adults now.
0: Yeah, I know. I got plenty of money. Let's go. I'll do the full 2 weeks.
1: Ball out.
0: Right. Exactly.
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0: Dex, Barbie T on Power 100.1. It is time to get into our ghosted. Lauren's joining us. Lauren, welcome.
1: Hey guys, how's it going?
0: Good.
2: Just lovely. How are you outside of being ghosted?
1: Oh my gosh. I mean, I'm not going to lie. I feel like I got hit by a hurricane.
0: Oh.
2: Poor thing.
0: Why? What happened? Tell us a little bit about this.
1: I seriously, I don't know what happened. I mean, I met Connor at a bar. We were both out with our friends and, you know, we just started talking and he was...

0: super polite. He was charming. He asked for my number before we left. And then the very next day, he calls me and he says, he can't stop thinking about me. He wants to take me out that night. I mean, we went out, and honestly, it was one of the best nights I've ever had.
1: Well, that's good.
2: Well, not if you get ghosted, though.
1: Right. Did you get, well, is that when the last time you saw him?
0: No. And we hung out the next day. And then again after that. And then, like, 3 weeks in, he's texting me things like, I can't stop thinking about you. I want to see, can't wait to see you again. And then suddenly ghosted.
1: So you guys dated for a little over a month.
0: Yeah. Honestly, I don't even want to date him anymore. I just want to know what happened because, you know, if I got attached that fast, I can't imagine how bad that would have hurt later.
2: So,
0: you know?
2: So this stung.
0: Yeah. I mean, when he's talking about long term, like what we're going to do next year for vacation, I mean, like things like that, then you're like, okay, he's in it, right?
1: Yeah. Love bombing. It's real, girl.
2: Is that what you feel like is going on here?
1: Yeah, like he just gave her, like told her what he thought she wanted to hear, just love bombed her, make her feel great, and then bounce.
2: Do you feel like it's that? Like, do you think he got what he wanted from you? Like, maybe you guys hooked up and everything, and that was it?
0: It wasn't like he ghosted me right after we hooked up. Like, we hooked up pretty quick, but...
2: Okay.
0: I don't think it was that. Mm. Like I said, one day he's telling me very sweet things, and the next day he just disappears. Okay. I don't know.
2: Give us let's do two songs, and then we'll try to get you some answers. We'll call him up and get him on. Speaking of ghosted, like, if you ever need to, you know... Jet, whatever you want to hear our ghosts or you miss one, remember you can always go to our website, dexmbarbiet.com, and we have our podcast there. Jack, make sure that all of those ghosts get up.

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0: Hey, Dex, Barbie T. It's Power 100.1, Athens' number one hit music station. So we're trying to help Lauren out. This girl had been dating this guy for about a month. Mm-hmm. He was amazing. She feels like she's been hit by a hurricane because he said all the right things.
1: He loved Bonder and Bounce.
0: Yeah.
1: Obviously.
0: And he said, I can't stop thinking about you. Can't wait to see you again. And then literally after those kinds of messages, he ended up ghosting her the next day. We called Connor. Connor has agreed to come on here. And I appreciate you don't feel great about doing this. And I understand. The girl just wants answers. She doesn't want you guys to reconnect. She just wants to know what happened because she really liked you. And I should let you know that she's on the other line so she can hear you. Why did you ghost this woman?
2: People are probably going to be upset with me, but the truth is I ghosted her because we're just not the same kind of people.
0: What do you mean
1: when you say that?
0: Yeah.
2: Okay, so I'm really put together and organized, and I'm consistent in putting in the effort into how I live. You know, like every morning I'm making my bed, my car is spotless. You know, I just try to be as organized as possible, and I can tell that she just doesn't.
1: So are you saying she looks like sloppy, or like what do you do? She doesn't keep herself up?
2: She's pretty, you know, especially when she puts in effort, but like you get into her car and there's just junk all over the back seat. There's scratches and dents, and she just acts like it's normal. She doesn't even register it. And for me, it's all I'm thinking about while I'm sitting in her car. At first, it felt like she was putting in the effort when we were meeting up. And then after 3 weeks in, it just felt like the effort was gone already. And the final straw was when she posted this picture on Instagram with just no makeup on at all. Just looking, in my opinion, rough. And sorry, but I don't know. She looks like she should have been shopping at Walmart, you know? I don't know. That's not the kind of person I'm trying to associate myself with. So I had to call it off.
3: Okay. How do you hear how insanely condescending you sound right now? Are you
2: kidding?
3: You ghosted me because I posted a picture without makeup? I'm sorry that I'm not a robot that wakes up looking filtered 24/7. And the junk in my car, I had like two bags and a jacket in the back seat that I needed for the day. Are you freaking kidding me?
2: Okay. Well, it wasn't just those things, okay? It's just like you carry yourself differently than I do, all right? If you're willing to let those things slip, then what else are you going to let you slip? And that's happening earlier on.
3: Carry myself differently? What do you mean? Carry myself differently.
2: I'm just saying, like, I don't know how to describe this other than if you went out to a random street corner and found a homeless man and tried to date him, you might be more aligned. Or if something like that.
4: Are you trying to compare her to a homeless person?
2: I'm just saying.
3: You compared me to a homeless person. You called me ugly, ratchet, and embarrassing because I post one natural picture of myself, and I'm sorry my car has scratches on it. Like, I have bills. I have rent. I'm not spending thousands fixing cosmetic damage. Some judgmental guy can approve of me.
2: I did not call you homeless. I was saying that's what it felt like because we're on different levels. It's as if you were to find someone like that is kind of how it felt like for me when I realized how you actually act.
0: I mean, I get it.
1: What kind of woman are you wanting? Like, describe to us what you would like for her to look like.
2: I want somebody who cares about how they look, who's going to put some effort in the morning, who's going to care about the things that they own and have and try to upkeep things. And be organized and clean and care about how they look and present themselves in the world.
3: I'm sorry. Do you even hear yourself? 3 weeks ago, you were telling me you couldn't stop thinking about me. And I'm sorry, but like...
0: She has a point.
3: I do put in effort.
2: Early on,
3: I'm not a perfectionist.
2: You were trying to present yourself in a way that you thought I might like. And then when I realized that's not who you were, I stopped being into it.
3: Okay, suddenly I'm ugly, trashy, embarrassing. I'm not on your level. You know what? Because I don't live my life pretending to be perfect every second of the day. You know what? Okay, since we're being honest, I feel bad for whoever ends up with you because she's going to spend her entire life terrified of not looking perfect enough for you. And everyone out there, all the women listening, guess what? They're all thinking the same thing. No one wants that level of freaking pressure for their entire life.
2: I think there's people who just already care about what they look like and things like that.
0: Okay.
3: Well,
2: you are pretty. So I never said you were ugly. You're pretty. You just would look better if you put in more effort.
0: Okay. That's not
1: how. Oh, jeez.
0: Okay, so obviously this is just not going to work because you guys are in, I don't want to call it different levels.
1: Different aesthetics.
0: Right.
1: Yeah. She doesn't fit his aesthetic that he wants to create in his relationship and life.
2: So here's an easy thing to call it, boundaries. I have those, and obviously she doesn't.
1: I mean, you have standards for the lady you want, and that's okay.
4: That's not how boundaries work, but whatever.
0: Okay. We wish you guys both the best, and, you know, hopefully you will find somebody who fits in your standard. Is there anything you would like to say to him, Lauren?
4: I hope he has the life he deserves. That's what I want to say.
0: Right. Okay. I think he got confused with boundaries and standards. I think he was talking about standards, right? What are your thoughts? I mean, I think he was a little harsh about it, but at the same time, like, if that's the kind of person he's interested in, you know?
1: That's what he should get.
0: If he finds somebody that's interested in him like that, okay. Comparing him to homeless, that's insane.
1: That's a little tough.
0: Yeah. feel free. Check in this morning. You're welcome to call us 833-685-9595. We'll go ahead and take some of your call.
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0: Dex, Barbie T. You're listening to Power 100.1, Athens' number one hit music station. Right now, it's time to get into our big three.
1: Oh, boy. Everybody's freaking out again because Al Roker, he says on today's show that the CDC are asking travelers that are returning from Europe to voluntarily test for hantavirus after he flew home from France because his daughter got married over there. So, yeah, test it up. I mean, why is that an issue?
0: I just feel like, man, every year there's something. And it always happens like on election year when there's like some kind of like, oh, here's the newest virus and everything.
1: Oh. Oh, gosh.
0: You know, COVID. Oof.
1: Yeah. Either way, get tested. Did you see that the World Cup, the FIFA World Cup final halftime show is set? So it's going to be BTS, Madonna, and Shakira. They're going to be taking the stage at New Jersey's MetLife Stadium.
0: That's cool.
1: Yeah. And so everything's kicking off June 11th in Mexico City. And the final is going to be taking place July 19th. So Travis Kelce and Colin Jost, they were bonding. You know, they're, you know, in relationships with some pretty heavy hitters, like Taylor Swift and Scarlett Johansson, and they were bonding that they are the less famous person in their relationship. They're like, you know, she's the star in this thing, and they're happy about it. They know their place in the relationship.
0: Yeah, I think that that's fine.
1: Get you a man that's okay. Like, if you're, because I think they were just kind of talking about like how some, you know, how some people can't handle that. Like, if a woman's like so big and then they're here. But they're okay.
0: No, I mean, like, I feel like some people just need to understand when it's obvious. But then again, I mean, like, you know, a lot of guys are the star of the relationship.
1: And that's okay.
0: And that's okay, too. Girl can sit down.
1: Sit down.
0: The guy sitting down. See the double standard, how that works? Oh, man, that was the quickest double standard I've seen in a long time.
1: They had to sit down.
0: They are sitting down. Look at them. They're sitting down and letting their woman shine. No. All right, let the woman shine.
1: They love it. Yeah, I love it. Get you a Travis Kelce and a Colin Jost.
0: Yeah, what if you get someone who's like...
1: I would love it, yeah. Go off, baby.
0: So what if you went out with Travis Kelce? Would you sit down?
1: I stand right beside my man.
0: Oh, but he's the star.
1: That's fine. Be that. Go ahead. You got to

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This is WPUP Watkinsville, Athens. Yeah. 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

0: Stex, Barbie T. Power 100.1, Athens' number one hit music station. We've got $1,000 in cash. It's burning a hole through our pocket, and we want to give it to you.
1: Yeah, we do. But you got to know some trivia, and Damon is up next. He listens every day, and he says he's pretty good at it.
0: All right. I heard he was talking some smack. Said that he heard one of the other contestants. He was like, I got every single one of those.
1: I know. Well, let's see if he can get it right. And you actually can sign up to play, too. DexandBarbieT.com.

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1: Hey, Dex, Barbie T, it's Power 100.1. Is today the day we give away $1,000 in cash for our trivia?
2: I don't know, but hey, maybe Damon's ready to win. Damon, how you doing? You ready to play some trivia?
3: Yep.
1: We're glad to have you on here. We've got 1 minute, 10 trivia questions. Hopefully we can get every single one of these correct. Damon, what do you do for a living?
3: I own a lawn care company.
1: 60 seconds ahead of you. Let's see what we can do. Your timer starts as soon as Barbie finishes the first question.
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3: Pass.
2: What singer performed Poker Face?
3: Lady Gaga.
2: What is the capital of Norway?
3: Pass.
2: What country is the home to the Pyramids of Giza?
3: Pyramids of Giza. Egypt.
2: What candy is known for melting in your mouth and not in your hands?
3: M&M's.
2: What fast food chain is known for the Frosty?
3: Wendy's.
2: What TV show takes place at Bayside High School?
3: Pass. Saved by the Bell.
2: What was the original name of New York City?
3: Pass.
2: What is the largest rainforest in the world?
1: Time. Ooh, what was it going to be? What's your guess?
3: The Amazon.
1: It was, yep, it's the Amazon. Yep. All right, so some of the ones that we passed on.
2: The original name of New York City, New Amsterdam.
1: Uh-huh.
2: I learned something new today.
3: Wow.
2: The capital of Norway is Oslo. And
3: Oslo, that's right.
2: Yeah, and the actor that played Jack Sparrow is Johnny Depp.
3: Yep, blanked on that one.
1: Yeah, it's hard when you're on the spot.
2: I know.
1: Listen, now you know what the pressure's like, and you did good. I think you got 6 here, so not bad. I would say try again. DexandBarbieT.com, okay?
3: I appreciate it.

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0: Hey, Dex, Barbie T, it's Power 100.1. All right, so do you have street smarts whenever it comes to surviving life?
1: I would hope so. I think so. I think I'm street enough.
2: I'm street enough, too, yeah.
0: Okay, well, why don't we do this? We're going to see if you're street enough coming up next, because these are some tips that people need to know that could save your life someday.

0: 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All right, so do you have street smarts? We're going to put you to the test. These are some tips that could save your life someday, okay?
1: Okay.
0: Barbie, someone comes up to you and says, hey, shows you a gun, give me all your money. What do you do?
1: Why? Like, I feel like I can talk people out of it. That's probably not what you're supposed to do.
0: Okay, so Barbie's dead. Jack, what are you going to do?
2: Bro, I'm giving him my stuff and then I'm walking away.
0: There you go. Exactly.
2: That ain't my fight.
0: But here's the second part of that. Now they say, okay, get in this car.
1: No, I'm not going anywhere with you now.
0: Jack?
2: Oh, man. I mean, if I could stop it, you know, I'm not getting in there.
0: Yeah, but if they have the gun and they're, like, dragging you into the car, are you going to fight or are you going to let them take you wherever?
2: I feel like you got to fight if they're dragging you somewhere.
1: Yeah.
0: Okay, you guys survived. Ding. Good job. Apparently, you need to fight with everything you have. Do not let them put you into the car because your survival chances plummet.
1: Yeah.
0: Once you get in the car and they take you to another place.
1: Oh, baby, we're throwing hands.
0: Right. Exactly.
1: I get real street then.
0: Even though they have a gun, they're saying your chances of survival are better if you don't get in the car. So don't go anywhere with them. All right, so you're parking your car in your garage. You have a garage at the house. Tell me how you do it. Barbie?
1: I push my little button and I go in.
0: Okay.
1: I go to my parking spot.
0: Okay. Jack?
2: I don't have a garage. I park in the grass.
0: Understandable, so. But if you did have a garage and you're successful again.
2: Okay, I would, again, as if I was successful in the first place. But I guess I would just open the door and drive in, right?
0: Forward. Okay, and then you would do what?
2: Get out the car, go inside my house.
0: I mean, closing the garage door.
2: Close the garage door. Yeah, forgot about that.
0: Yeah. Well, Jack's already forgotten that part.
1: Yeah, okay. You look around a little bit and then get out.
0: That's about it.
1: I sit in the car for a little bit, yeah.
0: All right, so here's the deal. Well, first of all, don't let it run.
1: Yeah,
0: while
1: you're
0: not. Okay. So both of you dead.
1: How?
0: So here's the deal. When you park your car in the garage, make sure before you go inside the house that the garage door is completely closed. What will happen is people will go ahead and trigger that little sensor.
1: And roll underneath.
0: Exactly. Either roll underneath or all they have to do is trigger the sensor. And then they can get into your house.
1: Oh, okay.
0: Make sure that it's all the way done.
1: I don't want to say dead because, I mean, we're going to throw hands.
0: Yeah, and then they're going to shoot you because they probably have a gun.
1: Oh, well.
0: Yeah, but there's that. Okay. Those are just two. So far, I mean, we're not doing too good here, guys. If you need more details, we'll post this up on our website so that you can hopefully stay alive.
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0: Hey, Dex, Sparby T. It's Power 100.1, Athens' number one hit music station. All right, so this is kind of interesting. A couple of things. One, are you tired at work, Barbie? Do you ever get tired here?
1: Sometimes. Jack, what do you mean, like exhausted?
0: Yeah.
1: Sometimes, if it's been a long day.
0: Okay, so apparently everybody recently... Oh, yeah, Jack was dead tired yesterday.
1: Yeah, maybe.
0: Okay.
2: Occasionally.
0: Yeah, so Google searches for tired at work have jumped up by 243%. You're not alone.
1: I've never done that.
2: Google ain't going to help you.
1: Yeah. It's like, I've never gone to Google for my tiredness. I'm like, give me a Celsius.
2: You're venting to Google at that point.
0: Let me go ahead and get some more coffee. Let me take a walk. Yeah, apparently people are Googling tired at work more than ever. I don't know what their hope is, but that's kind of a huge thing. And then the cost of raising kids. How much do you think that's going to be?
1: Freaking high.
0: Yeah. They just came out with a new study on this one. And to get a kid from 0 to 18, how much is it going to cost on average?
1: About a million, 2 million.
0: Jack, what are your thoughts?
2: Like 100,000.
1: 100,000? That's in like the first 6 months.
2: Man, I don't know the gauge of this thing. Like, maybe you just buy a few fruit snacks.
0: So I'll tell you this. My mom is a little bit closer to what Jack said. My mom was, she raised me on maybe, I was a bargain kid, like maybe 50 grand. That's about it. The average is actually $300,000. That's average. So, you know, rich kids probably going to get a little bit more.
1: And most families aren't even bringing that in.
0: Yeah, well, I mean, that's over 18 years.
1: I know, but like, you know what I'm saying? Like,
0: yeah, no, I get it. So when you have a kid and then you have a second one, that's 600,000. Eight kids, Andy?
1: Oh, gosh.
0: Yeah, I know.
1: See, this is why you got to have money to

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1: Oh, I know. Boy, oh boy. Or barely awake. Paddle to the metal. Oh, man. I should do this for a living.
0: It feels good to be Boatu. 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

They say the holy water's watered down, and this town's lost its faith. Our colors will fade eventually, so if our time is running out, day after day, we'll make the mundane a masterpiece. Oh my, my, oh my, my love, I take one look at you, you're taking me out.

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Banana Republic was originally a alternative band, and when they came out with Apologize on Timbaland's album years ago, their record company was like, yo, you need to re-record the album and be pop. So here they are. Years later, Need Your Love on the Adam Bomb Show and Power 100.1.

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This would be number 4 and Sienna Spiro, Die on This Hill on the Power 5. Go!

0: Mars at number one on Power 100.1 and the Power 5 at 5. Back at it. I love that. Hopefully the traffic's all good. Me, Adam Bomb, kicking it with Alex Warren. It probably is never all good.
1: They say the holy water's watered down, and this town's lost.

guys doing that. I'm just saying. The Biebs doing that. UConn. Kelly got us on heading over to Gwinnett tonight for the Stripers. Love that. Power 100.1.

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7: 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Not me. I went to battle with Stacey Abrams and won, ending barbaric late-term abortions in Georgia. It made me the radical left's number one target in the state, and it cost me my House seat. Was it worth it? 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Would I do it again? Absolutely. My name is Doug McKillop, and with your vote, I'm ready to take on and defeat the radical left Democrats.
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5: 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I'm not accepting a single dollar in contributions from anyone for this campaign. Every dollar of my legislative salary will go to charities in the district. I'm in this fight for you, for Georgia, and for our conservative values. Not the corporations and not the lobbyists. My name is Doug McKillop, and I can't be bought. Paid for by Doug for a conservative Georgia.
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